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Baby's leaving. Baby's leaving. She ain't coming back no more. But that's okay. That's alright.

On the bass, Ian Campbell. Dibbo in there. Oh, there, Roger Saunders. I'm Stan Webb.

little bit of insurance. A little bit of insurance. I can't hear you.

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It's me again. 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